0: 104.
1: I attempted to contact that phone number. It appears that is the wrong number. That goes to somebody completely different.
0: Copy. We'll notate that phone number was verified with the caller. 1902.

0: as is okay.
1: Okay, bye.
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0: Make contact with the RP. Advise him we do not have his animals. He's going to call back tomorrow, talk to the ACO, and also updated his phone number and call card.
1: Ten 4, 1914.

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1: 43, guys.
0: Medic 43 is going to be out at Liberty Hospital, 30.5, 30.5.
1: Happy out at Liberty, 30.5, 1919.

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0: 10-4, 406 is headed your way.
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0: 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I'm westbound from the Hallville exit if you need one.
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0: 826.
1: I have a dog tech issues, got a J1, J2.
0: Right.
1: Out of Tennessee, boy, Nora, William, 1164. Boy, Nora, William, 1164. Out of Tennessee.
0: Clarksville, Tennessee. The 2020 Kia expires 2027. No, 29. Go ahead.
1: 10-4. Last name spelling, M. Mary, A. Adam, R. Robert, I. Ida, and Nora, A. Adam, C. Charles, C. Charles, I. Ida. First name is Jocelyn. John Ocean, Charles Edward Lincoln, Young Nora, Middle School A. Adam. Date of birth is 1997-04-17. 97-04-17. Female, white, Tennessee. Also, I have a line of opinion.

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1: Go ahead.
0: Is 403 at E41.
1: Negative. We can call him out if needed.
0: Is the Odessa K9 at E41?
1: Negative. He's also 42.
0: Okay, will you check with 403, see if he's available? And I'm on 70 eastbound at H Highway on the exit ramp.

0: 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Try again. Is available. We'll be in route shortly.
1: Okay, if you'd advise him on 70 eastbound on the H Highway exit ramp.
0: Tesla.
2: Go ahead. It'll be a GMC Sierra 9 H Henry taking D-pole 09.
1: 771, I'm sorry.
0: 771, standby. 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
1: 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I have a Higginsville K9 officer en route to my location.
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1: Jaguar.
0: Go ahead.
1: Report 121,000 Donovan Street. The RP states that there is a tow truck that has pulled into his driveway, is attempting to unload a neighbor's vehicle and refusing to leave.
0: Cancel.
1: 20 hours.
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1: We can't hear that channel.
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0: 25?
1: Can you show me giving a courtesy ride to one white female en route to the Super 8 in Richmond? I'll have 30 miles and ready.
0: Copy your courtesy ride. Can you 10-9 the location, your destination?
1: It'll be the Super 8 in Richmond.
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0: 403 Central, just clarify, you said H Highway eastbound, correct?
1: Eastbound 70, H Highway on ramp.
2: It's I'm on the exit of H Highway on the eastbound side. If you exit at H Highway, you can come down the ramp a little bit to me.
0: Got it. Chancellor, you show me 23.
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0: 913, we received an alarm call at 8736 Highway H Henry. Repeating, 8736 Highway H Henry. Per dispatch, daughter-in-law says there's not supposed to be anyone there.
1: And for what's the name of?
0: Shannon Morris.
1: And what?
2: I'm at 10 and C. Once I drop off her, I'll be able to be en route to your call.
1: Okay, I'll probably be there before you get there, so that's fine. Pretty can't listen to Merrick's again.
0: Merrick's 8736 Highway H, Henry.

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1: 13 County, go ahead, 23.
0: Happy 23. Per notes, the daughter-in-law is there at the residence, and she is not supposed to be there.
1: Is there some kind of trespassing on this, or?
0: Negative. The RP, the alarm company, advised that the key holder advised them of that.
1: Church County, last thing, personalized plates, could be Sam David Mary Paul Nora Young, Sam David Mary Paul Nora Young, and I'm going to be on my vehicle.
0: Copy, dear Sam David Mary Paul Nora Young comes back to a Shannon Morris out of Richmond on a 2005 Ford, expiration July 27, negative 99.

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0: 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I'll have anyone ready.
1: I'll show you 1023. Go ahead with your ending.
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2: May be open. I'm going to wait for 25 to get here. And I heard a dog when I was walking around. Is it, can you find out if the dog's aggressive or not?
1: Copy, front door open, heard a dog, 2020.

0: Manager, have you contacted the owner?
1: We're making contact now. Is there something specific you want us to ask her?
0: Just trying to find out if that possible party has got some vehicles she may arrive in and any information we can get.
1: Copy, 2021.
2: J5 County, can you send me the numerics to the 21?
0: 1320. You get off on in Henrietta, make a right, and after Moonlight Diesel, it's a long driveway just north of that.

0: Okay, Kenny, what? No, do you know what alarm this was, too?
1: 9:13 to 9, your traffic.
0: Do we know which alarm was going off?
1: Negative. That information is not provided.

0: 1395.
1: I have the homeowner on the phone. She states that it was a daughter-in-law and a daughter-in-law's mother that were in the house. They would have been driving a white car. She was seeing if she could talk to you directly. Can I connect her to your phone?
0: 10-3, let me go to my car.

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0: Charles Adam 8, Edward 6, Union.
1: Charles Adam 8, Edward 6, Union. Christopher Dady of Lone Jack, February 26th expiration, 2024, negative 29.
0: 10-4. 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Highway Double H, Dade School Road, last J1, black in color, Ford SUV.
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0: 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David Adam David Young. First name is Hayden. Henry Adam Young. David Edward Nora. 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
0: Good.
1: 24 and 224 over in Napoleon on my last 28, displaying 22 tab. 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

0: 46.
1: I'll be en route to 1500 South Madison. Reports of a disturbance with a weapon.
0: 1041, you're holding when you are.
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0: Come on.
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valid out of Buckner. Three actions, two convictions, less than 22 for DWI and following too close. Is showing active 99 out of Buckner PD for endangered child first degree. It's going to be full lecture edition. 97 J1. Also showing two possible, correction, three possible 99s out of KCP for traffic offenses. Nothing further. 10-4.

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1: Showing 40 mile extradition. I don't believe it's going to be extraditable for traffic offenses.
0: 10-4, I figured. Go ahead and confirm with Buckner.
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0: Your party is valid. 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
1: 10-4, VIN,
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1: 1 George 4, George Charles 5, Edward George 2, Adam Frank 1, 30350, should come back to a 2010 Buick.

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0: Lee Summit. Lee Summit's engine, trooper officers in Lafayette County, CNI vehicle. Eastbound 70, passing mile marker 33, it's a red Dodge truck, Missouri 8, C. Charles, H. Henry, C. Charles, 36. Two separate callers advised drove off the roadway into a ditch and now back on the roadway against red Dodge truck.
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0: both other call takers are still on the line, just hung up.
1: Okay, I'm doing a flip of the 31. I go back and try to catch up to him if you get a current location.
0: 10-4-8-26, is your copy?
2: Hey, 26, I'm in 10-3. I'm on the phone with one of the local tow truck operators. He's behind it. They're coming up to Odessa here pretty quick.
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Ray County Ambulance, respond to Ray County Memorial ER. Ray County Memorial ER bed 8 for a 66-year-old male going to North Kansas City, had SVT, is back on a regular rhythm, but needs an eval. 2103.

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2: To Ray County Memorial ER for transfer. Going to North Kansas City, 66-year-old male, SVT. Back on a regular rhythm, but needs an eval.
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0: No 29, Michael Williams, center view, 2027, 2007 Dodge.
2: I've got multiple lane violations on him. I'll just stop him here for quick.
0: 10-4.

0: 我想一想一想。
1: No
0: 29 on that subject. No operator status. Also expired. Class F in 2025. Has an ID card through 2032. As a prior for no driver's license, June 29, 2026. No further.
1: 10-4.
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0: 5-6. This one looks like Johnny's in pursuit, westbound VD for Valero.
1: Kimball, are you advised westbound where?
0: Double D David, approaching business 13.
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1: Civil. 118 County, 10-8.

0: they are westbound on Southeast 600 Road. I'm about a mile and a half behind.
1: 10-4. Your GPS is showing Southwest 600 Road. Is that correct?
0: Thank you.
1: 10-4. One, 6-4, you're unreadable.
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0: Denton Ray County Ambulance, have an inpatient transfer from Ray County Memorial Hospital to Center Point, 49-year-old female, lower GI bleed. Patient is stable at this time. Time is 21:30.
1: Please, guys.
0: Received 21:30.
2: Johnson County Lawn, you see a 566 needs any additional?
3: Six six, did you copy?
4: Negative, go ahead.
3: 463 is on 50 Highway near the county line. Do you need a second car?
4: Negative, not at this time.
2: At least some of that copy direct.
3: Trooper Clear?

0: 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I'm in route from 50 and 23.
1: Tower.
2: Goal, Old 40 eastbound, Pearl Bay City area, approximately 5 minutes ago. It's going to be an older Ford truck. Two callers called in believing the vehicle was either on fire or heavily smoking.
3: 10-4, is state notified, county cars will be out of position.
2: 10-4, they did advise they will relay to state.
3: 10-4, thank you.

Attention, Lawson Med. Respond to 201 West 8th Terrace. Repeating 201 West 8th Terrace, apartment 18 for 78-year-old male. Generally sick. He did fall last night. Has not lost consciousness. Time of 10:21:37.

0: County. If I didn't inform you, we stopped in Lexington, crossed from the BP. We're back in route.
1: 10-4.
2: Danny, notate in there the 164's windshield is cracked.
1: Copy.
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1: Joseph.

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1: Go ahead.
0: I'm getting a call needing response at Wellington EMS station for a possible someone shooting at an RP's car. I'm trying to get further now.
1: 10-4, I'm in route from Lexington.
2: One 649, we're 23 to the SO. Any mileage 47411.

0: 118, the only other information I'm getting so far is possibly eastbound on 224 or 24, a red and color truck. It is not going to be in progress.
1: Ten four, is that red and color truck suspect vehicle?

0: 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The red truck is going to be the suspect. The victim's friend is at the station. The victim is en route to the station right now.
1: 10-4, westbound 224.
0: Civic.

0: 826
1: Lafayette
0: County. 826. What do you guys got over in Wellington? I'm hearing bits and pieces.
1: Possible shooting, no longer in progress. Response needed at Wellington EMS station for the victims. The only suspect information we have is a red truck, possibly traveling eastbound 224 or 24 Highway.
0: 10-4. 118, do you need me to respond and attempt to locate the truck? Or
2: 10-4, that would be helpful. I'll be en route to the EMS station. I'm currently westbound 224. We'll see if it passes me.
0: Okay, I'm on the interstate. I'll head up 131 and try to get up there and intercept it from somewhere.
2: 10-4.
3: 164 County, go ahead and put my call in pending. I'll finish it out here in a second. My computer crashed. If you could give me the details.
1: Sorry.
4: Control the county information.
1: Good.
4: An officer on Wellington Fire should be contacting you guys shortly to give you more information if they have any. They did say it's not currently in progress. 900 has been advised. He's not responding since it happened outside city limits, and he has instructed them to call in on the non-E line about it.

0: 164 County. What are the details of this call?
1: Possible shooting response for the victims. They're going to be at the Wellington EMS station. Suspect vehicle, red truck, traveling possibly eastbound 224 or 24. No further information. It is not a shooting in progress.

0: 826.
1: I'm en route to the Wellington EMS district. Apparently Lafayette County fielded a call for a possible shooting. Unknown if we have any victims or anything. We've got a suspect vehicle of a red pickup that is possibly traveling eastbound on 224 or 24. We'll be en route to the area attempt to locate the vehicle.
0: Tenfort, tell me again the area you're en route to.
1: I will be en route to 224 and 24, traveling the area, attempt to locate the red pickup truck. The incident actually occurred at the Wellington EMS District office.
0: Tenfort, 99, did you copy?
2: Philip

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0: In or out, center point.
1: Copy, in or out, center point, 2150.

0: Information, the shooting happened on 224. The suspect will be headed westbound, believed by the RP.
1: /118, do they have a make or model of the vehicle?
0: This will be a four-door sedan, unknown J1. Driver is a white young male with his hat backwards.

0: 826, is someone information?
1: 826.
0: A county unit made it to the EMS office.
2: Right.
0: Advised the victims are now saying that it is a red sedan, possibly a white male driver with a hat backwards, that is now westbound on 224 from the EMS bay.

0: 26-22.
1: Go ahead.
0: Do you have any updated information, possible suspect or anything like that? Anybody that one of the victims would know?
1: All the information I got is a young kid, hat backwards, white male, with a handgun. He shot it outside his vehicle up in the air. Red Volkswagen Jetta, possibly, speeding westbound on 224.
0: Okay. Do you have any shell cases or anything around there, or have you checked?
1: Sorry, can you 10-9?
0: Do you have any shell casings around that area, or have you checked?
1: I have not checked yet. This would have been back near Highland Avenue.
0: Okay. Almost to 24 and D Highway. I'm going to go further west towards the county line and see if I can see anything.
1: 10-4, thank you.
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1: Hey, 26 is coming on 23 of the area. Attempt to locate the vehicle.
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3: 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I completed my paperwork. If you can, go ahead and issue me a report and then close out that stop.

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0: Last name Wilson, William, Ida, Lincoln, Sam, Ocean, Nora, first name Corey, Charles, Ocean, Robert, Ida, Edward, middle initial A, date of birth 19, 83, 08, 06.

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0: 180, Johnny.
1: Right.
0: This information, where this RP is describing this is happening at, is in Lexington city limits, just west of Highland Avenue on 224. I'll be en route to that area to look for shell casings, but I advise her, if she wants to make a report, she'll have to go to Lexington.
1: Golly. 118, I'm in the area just outside the city limits.
0: 10-4. 164, if you want to go over there and look, you can. I can sweep the area real quick to see if I can't find any vehicle matching the description.
1: 10-4.
2: Hey, 26-118, what was that last traffic I was, you guys were super covered with troop and everything else?
0: Just advising that this happened in Lexington city limits, just west of Highland Avenue is where the shooting happened. I advise her, the RP, if she wants to make a report, she'll have to go to Lexington.
2: Okay, is it 224 in Highland or is it 24 in Highland?
0: 224 in Highland.
2: Okay, I'll head that way to see if I can help you guys find any shell casing.
0: 10-4.
2: Also, I checked 224 from 24 and 224 in Napoleon all the way to Wellington. I didn't locate any vehicles matching that description. Also, traveled 24 from 131 to get to 224, nothing located.
0: 10-4, I appreciate it.

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0: Just information, I've traveled 24 from 131 to 224 at Napoleon, and then 24 all the way back to Wellington. Nothing located. Just leave me attached for a little bit.
1: 10-4, speaker.

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0: At the point, 43.6.
1: Medic 43, we copy you out of the center point with a mileage of 43.6, that's 2230.

0: 118 County. We did find one shell casing on 224. Called the RP back. She said she did not want to make her report, though. You can show county units 10-8.
1: Come forth.

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1: 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Twenty two thirty seven.

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2: Okay, 10-4.
0: Five, six, six. I believe their drone's running low on battery as well.
1: Ten, four.

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0: Two, repeating 409262.
2: Just copy.
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3: Copy that.
2: Dispatch, still extremely quiet.

0: 276 Lee Summit, I got that J1 if you need it.
1: Go ahead.
0: Charles Boyd 2, Henry 7, Zebra, Charles Boyd 2, Henry 7, Zebra.
1: 10-4. And you're clear.
2: Three oh five Lafayette.
1: Good.
2: 1025, I think that's how it worked.

Bray County Ambulance, respond to 1003 Eastview Drive, 1003 Eastview Drive for a 56-year-old female who has not had a bowel movement since July 6th after having a hysterectomy. Also is a dialysis patient. 2300.

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0: 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Charles Adam 4, George 2 North.
1: Stewart, Orpah, Fidelia, 27 on the 08, Mississippi, passenger, stay up tonight.
0: Traffic stop, Main and 21st. So, red Mitsubishi with an occupant.

408 Central 22. Be the owner. Last Oberco. William Ocean, Robert King. Charles Union, Frank. Persis Stewart. Sam Tom Edward. William Adam, Robert Tom. Bill L. Frilla Sean. They were 1987 311. 87 311, Black Mill, Missouri.

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1: I'm out at 1 Southwest 575 Riverwood County. This is going to be that subject's residence.
0: 10-4, terrific.

Pay some attention, troopy officers, special attention, Johnson County cars, wrong way driver going eastbound in the westbound lanes of Highway 50 from McGuire, eastbound in the westbound lanes of Highway 50 from McGuire. Black Ford, no further information, Ford Trooper, Trooper.

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0: 1046 Highway 7 in front of the Coal City Limits sign. It's a unknown description vehicle. If it's hazards on, revving its engine. It's stationary.
1: 10-4, I'll check on it.
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0: I have everybody back online. Richard Southern.

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J2,

Horry County Ambulance. Respond to 402 Darnell Avenue in Richmond, 402 Darnell Avenue for a 75-year-old female who has a bloody nose, stated that it is gushing, been going on for approximately 30 minutes, 60 minutes.

0: 43 South, do you have no traffic?
1: 43 is en route.
0: Copy, 43 route 402 Darnell, 75-year-old female with a bloody nose, is going for approximately 30 minutes, is on blood thinners and oxygen, stated to use the back door. 90 minutes.
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1: George Nora 1, first 3 should be George Nora 1.
0: Oh. 10-4, comes back to Bobby Lawrence of Independence, 27 expiration, 2015 Dodge, negative 29.
1: 10-4,
0: 10-16.
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0: So.
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0: Last name Lawrence, Lincoln, Adam, William, Robert, Edward, Nora, Charles, Edward, first name Body, Boy, Ocean, Boy, Boy, Ida, Edward, then initial A, date of birth 1968-11-06, white female.
1: Bobby is valid, out of Independence, no priors, negative 29.
0: 10-4.

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0: Majin Marcelli, Blue Springs, 26 on a 2012 Honda passenger. Negative 29.
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1: Can you mark down that I just hit a large raccoon on 50 Highway at Allie Jackson? Mileage is 43659. Car's still driving fine, so but just in case I need a report for later.
0: 10-4, do you know your P number?
1: No, I don't. I'll get that later.
0: 10-4, should be clear.

I'll be 1016 High Business 13 Highway. And 13 Highway will be just east of 13 Highway. Black truck, no J1.

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118 County, Missouri, JS2. Last name, Mary, Charles, Charles, Lincoln, Edward, Lincoln, Lincoln, Adam, Nora. First name, Dustin, David, Union, Sam, Tom, Ida, Nora. Initial E, date of birth, 1986, 12/11, white male.

0: 10, 4 actions, 12 corrections, 16 convictions. Last in 2026 for stop sign violation and failed approved insurance, negative 29.
1: Why do you think I trick of this?
0: Go ahead.
1: 1 Frank Tom, William 3, 3 Frank 0, 2 Edward Charles, 66375.

Lawson Man, Lawson Fire, responded 201 West 8th Terrace, 201 West 8th Terrace, apartment 30, for a 75-year-old male who has fallen and cannot get up, is feeling lightheaded and dizzy. 519.

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0: Last of Danforth, David Adam Nora, Frank Oach, and Robert Tom Henry. First of Liliana, Lincoln Ida, Lincoln Ida Adam, Nora Adam. Middle N for Nevaeh, date of birth 2006, 930. 06930, wife female, Missouri.
2: Street. It's going to be a level 1 commercial burglary alarm. Zone 2 east sensors burglary alarm. No glass breakage. We will be attempting key holder shortly.
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1: 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I'll be 10-8.
0: 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We'll notate. Should be 10-8, 719.
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0: Susan Armour, Higginsville, 27 expiration, 21 Mitsubishi.
1: Yeah, that vehicle's got its flashers on, across from the EMS shed.

0: 408 Central. Compton 8, the subjects ran out of gas. They have someone coming to bring them warm.
1: Probably.

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0: Are you still in town?
2: Yeah.
0: Can you pick me up at the muscle shop, please?
2: 10-4.
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0: 41.
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0: Missouri, M. Nora, J. John, 2. R. Robert, 7. C. Charles, 26.
1: Lane Lucas, Remore, 2026, expiration 2016, Dodge, Miss Renan.
0: Okay, tonight.
1: Okay.

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1: 1461.
0: This is a J2. I'll call you later with details.
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1: Good.
0: We just received another alarm call, sir. It's going to be Bank Midwest, 200 North Spartan Drive, 200 North Spartan Drive. They're advising a commercial zone 4 night drop door and the heat detector. 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
1: 10-4.

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1: Information, the Jackson County cars are about to crash eastbound I-70. It's right at the county lines, just inside Lafayette County.
0: Hey, boy.
1: And 850, Jackson County cars advising, you don't need to respond.
0: Yeah, well, thank you.
1: That's a good one.

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0: situate with some kind of PMP disposition. The subject was stopped for speed, warned for speed. It's cooperative 10-8.
1: It's unfortunate.

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1: Go ahead.
0: I'm from the fire station on 19th. Victor George 708 David. Victor George 708 David.
1: I believe Firewaite checked on them before he left. They're waiting on someone to bring him gas.
0: You got a number for them, or J3?
1: Negative. He actually talked to the people that were in the vehicle.
0: Who was it?
1: A Susan Armour.
0: What time was that?
2: Yeah, accidental trigger of the alarm. I'll be 10-8.
3: 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Accidental. 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

0: Go ahead.
1: We checked that license plate in house. 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
0: It could be also a Nicholas Farmer.

0: supposedly she's just working at the TA in Concordia.
1: 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I'll try.

0: Negative, contact. You have an address showing in-house and on the J1 is 101 Eastwood Avenue, number 101. Four oh one is going to head over to Eastwood.
1: If he's 10-6, I'll just run over there real quick before I tow it.
2: I'll go. I'm headed out the door now.

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0: Ten four, 10 8.
1: Interesting.

0: one, correct?
1: Another.
0: This can be Vinnie Thompson's address. You see if you got a phone number for Hammond House.
2: In house, it's showing 101. However, on the J1, it's showing 100.
3: I added the end of the narrative. Can you run through Kansas and Missouri, please?
2: Thank you.

0: Go ahead.
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1: So.

0: Sister, you got a phone number for Vinny Thompson?
1: Sure.
0: Can you give him a call, see if he knows this guy, see if we can figure out where he's at?
1: Divorce.

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1: Copy.
2: Can you dispatch EMS to the courthouse? I have a 74-year-old man that fell at the bottom of the steps inside the courthouse.
1: Affirmative.
2: He is up and alert, isn't complaining of anything. I just need him checked.

Attention Ray County Ambulance, respond 100 West Main Street, the Ray County Courthouse for a false call. 100 West Main Street, Ray County Courthouse for a false call. Can be 74-year-old male, fell at the bottom of the steps, is up and alert. Just needing checked out, time of tones, 907.

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0: You greet me as if as for a 10:50 late that happened at 13 in South Street in Richmond.
2: Negative. Just Nicholas and Susan.
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0: Zach 28, X-Ray, Lincoln 7, Edwards 6, Mary, shows back to a 1996 ISU utility vehicle to a Charlotte Rose Hook out of Versailles. November 2026 expiration, negative ones.
1: 10-4 information, that vehicle is unoccupied, and it is on the shoulder, southbound 13, just south of South Street. I'm going to check back in on it here in a little while to see if it's still there. We might have to get hauled off. Currently, we've got a lane and a half that's open.
0: I copy. Will, no date. Start a call card. 9-11.
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1: Go ahead.
0: Information to the trespassing called. RP stated her uncle was outside, possibly on J8, will not leave the residence. He does possibly have some mental health issues. There's no confrontation at the time.
1: Copy information. 124 copies.
0: 10-4.

0: Medic 40, we're here. 3.0.
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0: Did they say where they were? Never mind.
1: 914.

0: sending a name and number to your phone. RP advised that deputies were at her residence yesterday and information was supposed to be sent to the prosecutor. She advised that that information does not need to be sent. That there are two neighbors that are witnesses that the events did not occur.
1: Got that information from 29.

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1: C-136.
0: 10-7 at Windsor Tower Site.
1: It's a 4 trooper. Is that 4?

County to Raconee deputies be advised have a request for a funeral escort at approximately 1:05 this afternoon to get on to Business 10 East near the Head Start building.

0: 1 April, off it.
1: Five.
0: This information, that subject is no longer on scene.
1: 10-4.

0: 7184.
1: Good.
0: So we're still over by Higginsville. You guys got that handled?
1: Yes, sir.
0: 10-4, 167 Lafayette, you can trail myself for 109, 10-8.
2: Wow, perfect.

0: 124 County. I've got a J2 name, date of birth, badge report.
1: Go ahead.
0: It's going to be the RP, last name Engel, Edward Nora George, Edward Lincoln, first name Angela, Adam Nora George, Edward Lincoln Adam, middle initial D, David, date of birth 1993, 1129.
1: I'm probably just like Violet Alma, negative 29, we'll get her added.

0: 124. We're not showing an active driver's license for this subject. However, he is 1097 J1, negative 29. We'll get him at it.
1: 10-4. This is going to be an AOA report. We'll be 10-8.
0: 10-4.

0: 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AOA.
1: 124.
0: It's going to be at 402 Main Street, Waverly. It's going to be a welfare for Leanne Stone King. Carroll County received 3 or 4 different people asking for 911. The subject does have a history of suicidal ideations, and there's going to be a Brett on the way to check on her. Negative contact with 700.
1: And we're going to main route.
0: So far.

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1: This is Tag 4. County cars, copy animals.
0: Go ahead.
1: You're going to be 1070 Quarry Road, Bates City, 1070 Quarry Road, Bates City. RP stated she was being chased by the neighbor's dog while on the 21 with her. She did advise that the owners got the dog inside. Told her somebody would be in touch.
0: Ten four. Page me the name and number.
1: 7-4.

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1: Go ahead.
0: It's going to be a white circular shape on one side, U Union, on the other, the number 1.

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1: Go ahead.
0: We have an RP on scene at the 402 Main Street in Waverly. This is going to be a 59-year-old female expressing suicidal thoughts, is feeling very, very anxious, but has not explained a plan. She advised that she's gone to the doctor multiple times and they won't change her medications, but she would like to be checked.
1: No, two copies, thank you.
0: I'm going to contact Haytonville and see how far out there officer is. It's up to your discretion if you would like to go on scene or not.

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2: Nine twenty-nine,
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0: 9:29. I send name and number to 9:26 is 21. It's going to be in reference to a previous case. The RP advises that it was closed. She is wanting it reopened.
2: 10-4.

0: when I fell off it.
1: Right.
0: Just information, Carroll County EMS is on scene.
1: Definitely.

0: 341 is on it.
1: 341.
0: I'll be out with it. Shelter Springs on a traffic stop on 69 south of McCleary Road.
1: 10-4, it's McCleary.

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0: Can you start me a traffic stop at H and 70? I'll be escorting this tractor trailer to 83 West. 90-minute timer, please.
1: 10-4, speaker.

First one's going to be, I believe, the RP. 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First name, Brent. Boy, Robert, Edward, Nora, Tom. Middle initial, L, Lincoln. 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
0: Giving a pedestrian a courtesy ride starting at US 50 just west of Sedalia city limits. I'll have the location for you when I arrive, but I do have beginning mileage when ready.
1: 10-4, is this a current call or do you need it created?
0: Can you create me the call?
1: 10-4, go ahead.
0: 50471.
1: Let's go.

0: from County to 124. Subject's not populating. 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
1: Her middle name is going to be Ann. 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Middle initial A.

0: 124, you're probably still not populating. 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
1: 10-3, Lincoln, 001, 073, 006.

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0: I'll be 1042, and I'll be back on at 1600.
1: 1006, you pick one.
2: It's going to be 10A. Can you issue me an AOA report?
1: That works.

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1: Go ahead.
0: Med 3, you're going to be responding to a 61-year-old male. He had stated that he's going to be outside in the back truck underneath the patio. He did advise that he would like for y'all to drive through the alley. Mm, 10-08.

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0: Can you make me call it North Holden Street and West North Street and Warrensburg? I've had five juveniles out here kind of fighting. I don't need anybody else. I'm good.
1: It's a fortune.

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0: We've received a 21 from the RP on the trespass at 118 Claire in Alma. She advised the Kevin subject is back on scene. She would like a deputy response.
1: 10-4 from Bean Route.
0: 10-4.
2: 124 County, myself, and 184 being right as well.
0: 10-4.

0: 929,
1: sir. We received a call for an open gate. It's going to be 32502 West 216th Street. 32502 West 216th. RP is going to be a rural mail carrier. A gate on her route, she'd like to report that the gate has been unlocked and left open for a couple of months now. Today, the gate was off the hinges. It looks like someone has been inside the house. Per RP, that gate has never left open. Multiple people usually live out of the residence. She is not seeing them there now. All she saw was a yellow in color car there today.
0: And 4, if you go ahead and send it to my 21, and I'm going to follow up with it.
1: 10-18.

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Vienna, Missouri, I believe. 5, G George, A Adam, L Lincoln, V Victor, C Charles, E Edward, D David. 1, A Adam, J John. 2, 1, 8, 8, 5, 9 on a 2010 Buick. Out of Missouri.

215, Joe's caught on registration on Missouri E, Edward D. David 5, and Mary 5, Zebra. Edward David 5, Mary 5, Zebra. March 2028 to Donald and Scott Moore of Richmond. Shows title date. Three, six, and 26, I believe.

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0: Kearney, Kearney Fires, name and number.
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0: Well, I've got Green Valley PD on the 21 having questions in regards to a City of Green Valley check. Somebody attempted to cash in Alma. Second transfer.
1: Go ahead.
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0: Go ahead.
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1: Go ahead.
0: Cass County, I advise of debris in the roadway, sea trials and East 261st, sea trials and East 261st, tractor trailer tire in the northbound lane.
1: Okay, I came back down to the base. You might let them know I'm going to have an extended ETA, see if they have somebody closer. If not, I'll head up there.

0: Lee some of the 5-4 deputies are also en route. Deputies en route as well.
1: Okay, I'll disregard for now.

0: Central Info Cards locked in.
1: Go ahead.
0: Hennessy, camera at Walmart. Stolen plate 9 Charles 7 3 Boy 6 on a school bus. Looks like it's stolen out of Lexington. The plate does tag to a bus.
2: Terrible.

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1: 109, go ahead.
0: Transferred this call to 600. He's going to take care of it later.
1: 10-4.
0: We'll be 10-8.
2: Ten 410-401. Go ahead. All three juveniles collaborated the story. I got them testimony with their parents

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1: Tendering.
0: Still showing stolen at Lexington.
1: Tendering a text to Lexington Diesel. Again, it does look like it's meant to be on a bus.

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1: I checked the area. I haven't located that bus. 1010, we're trying to locate it. It hit up Walmart. I went up 19th Street, didn't locate it, came back down 22nd, didn't see it. It must have turned off somewhere, but I don't know where.
2: Like a legit yellow bus or something different?
1: It's a legit yellow bus.

0: 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Be advised, though, the county road getting to this address has been blocked off by special roads, I believe.
1: Hi, copy. We'll notate 1111.

0: Go ahead.
1: I got it in the parking lot, Zabisco's and 22nd. 9 Charles 7, 3 Boy 6. 9 Charles 7, 3 Boy 6.
0: Text to Lexington Diesel, out of Lexington 26. On an 06 IC. Negative, or correction. Misplaced. Showing stolen out of Lexington.
1: It's unoccupied at the moment.
0: It's ridiculous.

0: may want to check with the company if you can get a hold of somebody over there.
1: Yeah.

0: 29.
1: Go ahead.
0: You said deputies 10-8. We walked up to the house, tried to raise somebody, but nobody would come to the door. However, the yellow car is no longer in the area, and the gate is somewhat propped up on one of the poles.
1: We copy. Negative contact at the residence. We'll notate. 1121.

0: Good.
1: The owner, I just spoke with the owner. He's not real sure what's going on and why this bus is here. It does say Lexington Diesel on the side of it. He's going to check around and figure out what's going on and call us back. I'd say we sit on it, and if somebody comes out, we make contact.
0: Copy.

0: Two plates stolen.
1: It's showing, I believe, both. There is a secondary plate that is showing one of two, and then boy seven instead of boy six.
2: Oh.

0: Central.
1: You all have
0: a copy of that report. Can you send me a screenshot of it?
1: I've looked at the packet. However, there's no report attached at this time. The incident in CAD doesn't have much information.
0: 10-4, when was it reported stolen?
1: The 9th of this month.
0: Ten four. What's the incident number?

original incident is 26-335233352.

0: 1461, I thought.
1: 1461.
0: Can you make me a number for a flight down at Minute Mark in Warrensburg?

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1: Summer.
2: Fourth and same.
1: Summer.

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1: Go ahead.
0: They're back on the Red Wings, so it's tonight.

0: William Kellerman showing valid out of Alma. No priors negative 9.
1: Copy that. Made contact with Randy at Lexington Diesel. This bus is being borrowed by Trinity Lutheran. It is one of two plates that is missing. It'll be 10-8 HPO.
0: Tampa.
2: Additional information. He comes back Mondays and Wednesdays, so he may catch it again.
0: 10-4. I'll verify that the entry is corrected to show one of two instead of both.
3: 1, E. Edward 8, B. Victor out of Missouri.
4: Jessica Crowley, Rayville, 2026 expiration, 2006 Toyota, the 29.
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0: Central, 4th and.
1: Go ahead.
0: I have a name and number for you. Be advised that it's going to be a reference to the subject that you were looking for yesterday.
1: Then before you page it to me.
0: Definitely.

0: Central, I got a horse information.
1: Good.
0: I've got 406 on 21, advising a black, smaller Ford SUV, possibly an Edge, was tailgating, speeding, and making bad passes southbound, coming up on city limits now.

0: So far as the vehicle is continuing southbound, passing under the railroad bridge on 13 Highway.
1: Ten four.
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1: 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I'm stuck behind an oversized load coming up on Ag Power.
2: Central, these violations happen north of town.

Pardon fire, Ray County Ambulance Respond, 44828 East 148th Street, 44828 East 148th Street for an 89-year-old female hallucinating, high heart rate, time of tones, 1159.

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0: It'll be on a 2012 Nissan, 3 Enora, 1 A. Adam B. Boy, 6 A. Adam P. Paul, 4 2 Charles L. Lincoln, 6 4 2 2 8 9 on a 2012 Nissan, unknown state.

0: 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And 029.
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1: 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Should we put

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0: 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I'll be 10-8.
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0: Are you working a hit and run from break time?
1: Not specifically. She said she's going to get that information. If you want to gather it and write it up or try to locate him, you can. I'm tied up.
0: 10-4, I stopped in here for a drink. It's a white single cab Chevy, no rear plate. Can't read the front plate. Appeared to be a Mennonite female that got out of it. I didn't recognize the vehicle or the person.

0: Go ahead.
1: 926, sending a name and number to your phone. RP advised that someone owed her money, so she sold property to get the money, and the female states that she's going to be coming to the property.
0: Copy.

Attention to Ray Officer, special attention, Lafayette County Cars, on a call of an unrestrained child, I-70 eastbound from exit 31, a silver Dodge truck, complaint of excessive speed and child unrestrained walking in the back seat. Registration, T. Tom R. Robert E. Edward J. John, O. Ocean W. William, unknown state, authority, Troop A, 1214, Troop A, clear.

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0: Oh, you attached it to a name or number reference at 10:50 late from this morning.
1: Ten four.

Attention to passengers, special attention. Passengers along I-70, eastbound I-70 from the 67.4, a black VW passenger car. Registration, the Edward H. Henry 3, the Victor 9, P. Paul, a white male driver, length of all over the roadway, and randomly slamming on brakes. Authorities, Lane County 911. A registration to a subject out of St. Louis, 27 expiration on 2013, Volkswagen. Thank you, Baker.

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1: Received a call reference to a suspicious female at Hayman Park. 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
0: 10-4.

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1: 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I'll be 10-8.
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1: Sid 4, just to confirm, it's going to be at Maryland and 7th, correct?
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1: 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Did you copy?

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0: Central Higgins with Cars. Blockhead still in place.
1: Go ahead.
0: Northbound on 13 Highway from 70. It's going to be on a white GMC SUV, J1 George Charles 2, door 7 Victor. It does check to a Saran Cantrell out of Clinton on a 21 GMC. It is showing. Enter the stolen.

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0: 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Frank Lincoln, 110, Adam David Nora. Frank Lincoln, 110, Adam David Nora.

0: 201, I copied the plate. Stand by. 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It's been pretty slow this morning. Fortune 3.
1: Go ahead.
2: George Charles 2, Nora 7, Victor. George Charles 2, Nora 7, Victor. Just showing one plate in the back.
0: David Nora shows back, not on file, out of Indiana.
3: Copy. Since we've got FL, it might be a fleet vehicle. I don't know if those run any different.
0: Stand by. I'll try.
2: It's in the fuel island, unoccupied. I'm going to wait for a second.
1: Are you at Casey's or pilot?
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0: Indiana 28 with a commercial plate shows back expired to a Ian Holdings LLC out of Tulsa, Oklahoma. Negative ones.
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0: 1312.
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0: 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In NORA, 120-261-001.

0: Your subject, Saran, is valid, Class F, out of Clinton. No 29. That is going to be the vehicle owner.
1: 10-4.

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1: Apparently they were stolen in North Carolina. I advise her she should probably get new license plates with DMV.
0: Two more.

0: Knights up for Lisa. 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
1: Nine from four.
0: It's me, W. William, V. Victor, G. George, B. Boy. V. Victor, A. Adam, X-ray 0, G. George, W. William, 0106, 12, it's on a 2016 Volkswagen.

0: 87974, no 29, and not on Southie, Missouri. That PIN does not decode.
1: 10-4, can you check that through Nebraska?
0: It's not decoding. Is it good VIN?
1: 10-4, I'll give you that again. W. William, V. Victor, G. George, V. Boy, V. Victor, 7-8 Adam, X, X-Ray, 0, G. George, W. William, 010612.

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0: I have Central 21. They're requesting a deputy at the Concordia PD to transport that subject up to the sheriff's office.
1: 10-4, you can shut my hair up.
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0: 1050, J1J3, East 212th and Rattlesnake Road. A non-injury, two vehicles, a black GMC Sierra and a gray Cadillac SUV. I'm partially blocking that permission from Ray County.
1: Yeah, for all being around.
0: Mr. Bickler?

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1: Go ahead.
0: Me and Raps in the jail with one male. Starting mileage is going to be 21291, 21291.
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0: Stand by for 99, two miles range left.
1: Jeff, I'll be 1016 with that vehicle at 131 and Dollar General in Lake Lafayette on a red and color Chevy, one occupant, last 28, 131 and Lake Lafayette, Dollar General.

0: 209-213.
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0: Can you respond to the corner of County and Ridge for a suspicious vehicle? It's a black Nissan that's been parked there strangely for about a week.
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1: Go ahead.
0: Can we last of William, Ida, Lincoln, Lincoln, Ida, Adam, Mary, Sam. First of Charles, Henry, Adam, Robert, Ida, Tom, Young, middle initial L's and Lincoln. Date of birth 1987, 03, 11, 19, 87, 03, 11. Female, white, Missouri.

0: 184, Charity says negative 29, valid. Out of Warrensburg, restriction corrective lenses, no priors.
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0: Zebra Charles 5, Edward 5 George. 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

0: 201. It's going to be negative ones.
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0: Attention to officers, special attention, Bates County cars. Bates County advised of a tractor trailer losing a load northbound 49 from the 125. Advised a load of PVC pipe that appears to be unsecured and about to fall. Authority Bates County, 1356, should be clear.
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1: 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Edward David 4, Mary Ocean David. Edward David 4, Mary Ocean David, coming to Missouri.
0: That female's negative 29.
2: -926, read back to your 28. Edward David 4, Mary 0 David, shows back to a 2024 Cadillac utility to an Eva Graf out of Bremer, March 2028 expiration, negative 1.

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0: 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She just lives just up over the hill. 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
0: 10-10, the Cass County advised of a deer that's injured in front of a residence on 028209, State Route O.
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2: Northbound on Spartan at the north city limits on a white Ford Focus hatchback. One of his black Benton, no J1.
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0: Out of Missouri. 1, Frank Adam. 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
1: Suspect invalid expired, 2005 Ford to Benjamin Walker out of Richmond, expiring March 19th of 26, negative 29.
0: 10-4.
2: J1 out of Missouri, E. Edward, D. David, 4, and Mary, 0, D. David.
1: Go ahead with your J2.
2: Last name, G. George, R. Robert, A. Adam, F. Frank, F. Frank. First, E. Edward, B. Victor, A. Adam, middle initial, J. John, date of birth, 07-18-1958. Male white, correction, female white, out of Missouri.
3: Medic 3.
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1: Can you turn on the mileage? 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
0: 1016. It's going to be D Highway and 24 on a black and color Honda, Kansas, temp, Edward 281124. It's going to be D and 24 Highway.

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1: Ten 19, check for you, Missouri.
0: What?
1: Maybe last, the Nora George Young, correction, Union Young, Edward Nora, first of Tom Robert, Union Nora George, middle initial T is in Tom, date of birth 1977, 10-01-1977-1001. It's going to be out of Missouri.

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0: 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Did you have a call at the dollar store out on 131 and like Lafayette or there?
2: Nissan Maxima.
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1: I'll be 1016 with that vehicle at 24D Highway on a silver and color Nissan, one occupant at last 28, 24D Highway.
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1: Okay.
0: Somebody last of Mary, Charles, David, Ocean, Nora, Adam, Lincoln, David. First of Adam, Nora, Nora, Adam, Mary, Adam, Robert, Ida, Edward. Middle initial J and John. Date of birth 2004, 08, 11, 2004, 0811. Female, white, Missouri.

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1: 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You get to be 10-8. I'm going to stick around until you've done those measurements to make sure nobody smokes them.
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0: It's going to be last of Sam, Adam, Victor, Ida, Nora. Last of Edward, George, Ocean, Robert. Edward, 1981-0307-1981-0307, Mel White, Missouri.

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0: 10-8 from there. Being right over to the area of 22nd Elm for follow-up reference 401's call.
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1: 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I think there are a couple white vehicles around around P-TOM, Southwest 400.
0: Jennifer?

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1: Four oh seven Central.
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1: 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I'm 10-8 from there.
0: That's four.
2: 407, do you have statement forms in your car?
1: I don't believe so. I think they're all in my file cabinet at my office at the school.
3: Yep. 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
1: I'll just run back to the PD and grab them and come back. 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
1: 22nd Elm. 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
0: 10-4. 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
2: 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You mean run up to Equity Bank for the statement?
1: Yeah, I'm in route.
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1: Still.

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0: I have a J1 of X-ray Lincoln 2, George 4, Victor. X-ray Lincoln 2, George 4, Victor.
1: Your plate shows back to a 2010 Jeep Utility to Victoria Wilson out of Excelsior, November 26 expiration. 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
0: I have a Chris Wilson subject on 21. He requested to speak 2125. I advised him he was not here. He's advising that they had towed his vehicle on the 16th. I read back in the call details there was no towed vehicle. I am on 21 if I can transfer.
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5: Go ahead, southbound from the county line.
4: Bates County advised it was a truck versus a tractor trailer. The truck rolled several times. No injury status yet. They have EMS en route.
5: 10-4.
4: Police on the 854.

It's from an attention cars along I-70, CNI in the last 2 minutes. Westbound I-70 from the 41. It's a small silver Jeep. Missouri boy Henry 6, Henry 3 George. Checks back to his subject at Arala. Unable to maintain lane, excessive speed, authority troop A. 1503, troop A.

0: 9th at Fort Lee, so I think you can attach me to that 1050 on being route just north of the county line.
1: And 10-4, 10-4, to be clear.
2: 12-28 with him at 10-42.
1: 12-28, 15-04.

0: 854.
1: We got Adrian, PD officers on scene. Indicated that the driver self-extricated, but also he's located around Northwest 6001, which is over by the rock quarry.
0: 10-4. Please come at 777.
2: Go ahead.
0: 1050 J-Unknown. It's west of the Veterans Cemetery at 13 and 20. The black Jeep and a Kia Soul.
2: 10-4. All right.

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1: 407, go ahead.
0: Did you copy State's traffic about a 1050J unknown near the Veterans Cemetery?
1: 10-3, we're the ones that came to that call.
2: 10-4.
1: Go ahead.
3: Cesar, I'm going to be 10-8 with a report on this and route's out at 1050.
1: 10-4. 1050 is going to be at the north Y. It's not blocking. We have EMS en route.
3: 10-4. We'll still be en route.
1: 10-4. Go ahead.
4: 1015, one female en route to the PD. Going to have a starting of 78270.
5: 78270 en route to the PD, 1508.
0: J1 crash, or do we know?
1: It's not blocking, or it's in the EMS per the RP's request to check her child.
3: 10-4.
0: I'll be 10-8. There's a deputy in front of me. They can check on it if they want.
1: 10-4.

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0: Last name Rush, Robert Ian, Sam Henry, Middle Hill. First name Deborah, David Edward Boy, Ocean Robert Adam Henry. Denver 1967-0609, Pima White, Missouri.
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2: 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It's gonna be on a black Ford pickup.
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4: Loss and fire respond 7398 Southeast Highway 69, 7398 Southeast Highway 69 for a 34-year-old male, difficulty breathing. He's going to be pulled on the side of the road in a black Chevy car. Time and tone, 1513.
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5: Last name Thomas, Tom Henry, Ocean, Mary, Adam, Sam. First name Jessica, John, Edward, Sam, Sam, Ida, Charles, Adam. Date of birth will give me 1991-44-1991-0404. White female out of Missouri.
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0: Did you copy your J2?
1: Sindri.
0: Trigger clear. 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Negative 29.
1: 10-4.
0: 167, go ahead.
2: Edward Nora 4, Tom 9, Sam. Edward Nora 4, Tom 9, Sam.
0: Jessica Thomas, Bates City, 28, expiration, 22, Kia, negative 29. 10-4.
1: 10-4.
3: Be advised, the patient's going to be located in the CNC, CC Heating and Cooling Building at this time. He stated now that he's in the air conditioning, it does appear that his breathing is a little bit better. He does feel shaky, however.

0: 167 Lafayette, the second J1.
1: Go ahead.
0: Zebra, Edward 4, Lincoln 6 Union, Zebra. Edward 4, Lincoln 6 Union.
1: W. Reich out of Lexington, 27 expiration, 2019 Jeep.
0: Edward.

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0: 1051, Ron's towing for that Ford pickup, unknown status on the wheels. Have you back in them?
1: Go ahead.
0: Did you turn off that CH for me?
1: It's 10-3, we're getting that for you.
0: No.
1: Did you advise Ron's or Don's?
0: Ron's doing it at Amsterdam.
1: 10-4.
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We'll be 10-8 from this MVA. Issue me a report for 808 State.

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6: 777, what's that?
1: 777.
6: Both vehicles involved in this 1050 were drivable. One subject was transported by Higginsville to Western Missouri Medical, Warrensburg. I'll have a JT report on today.
1: Temple.
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1: 870.
6: You can go and attach me. I'll be in route here in about 30 seconds.
1: Temple, 870, traffic clear.
7: 463, Lee Summit, 1041.
1: 463, 1554, traffic clear.

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0: Detective Trooper Officer, Special 1010 Lafayette County Cars. I have a report of visiting an I vehicle, a couple different callers, eastbound I-70 from the 46.2, described as a white Jeep. Caller advised that they're driving on rims on the passenger side, and it's sparking. They've been into the median and back out, and they're speeding in all over the road. Authority, Trooper Cliff.
1: Triple 7, don't you need Patrick?
0: 10-4, triple 7, triple clear.
1: 820, same traffic.
0: 10-4, 820, triple clear. Good.
1: I was unable to copy all stage traffic. Can you call them and see what we got?
0: Goodbye.
2: Sounds like a CNI all over the road, driving on the rims eastbound from the 46.
1: 10-4. I'm in Odessa, I'll head that way.
2: 10-4, I just got on the interstate at the 41. Try to catch up.
1: Ten-4.
3: I was just advising we were tonight from the preschool to be en route to the burglary on 6th Street.
1: Four one Central.
0: 401, go ahead.
4: I'm en route to the junction. Have you had any more calls on it?
0: 10-4, just two.
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0: think it's going to be a moment, too.
1: Copy, Department 2. I was 21 on a 911. Could you repeat the address?
0: It came into our office. 209 took it. It's going to be 212 6th Street, Apartment 2, I think.
1: Copy, 212 6th Street, Apartment 2, possibly 4 o'clock.
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1: 4 o'clock.
3: Police on a 608 registration on a 2005 Ford Mustang to Dennis Enslow of Kansas City, Kansas, expiration May 31st of 26. And no 29, standby, your operator.
4: Triple 7, can you hold the air? It's not yielding. 820, I'm going to have a TBI here in a second.
3: Attention, TBI officers, hold traffic, last rush. 777.
4: We're still eastbound to 51 mile marker, speed 65, still not yielding. Once again, the front right tire is down. There's sparks and flames coming from it. It's swerving all over the road. 820, you'll have a TBI here in a second, probably. South side of the shoulder.
0: 10-4. 820's in the vehicle. It's come to a stop on the shoulder.

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1: Go ahead.
0: I'm at the 46.5 where 167 said there's a fire starting. I'm going to put it down.
1: 10-3, we just received another call on it.

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1: Go ahead.
0: I believe I'm at the 48. There's an MVA eastbound. There's also something burning in the right lane. There's possibly three vehicles involved in this MVA.
1: 10-4.
0: 184 Lafayette.
1: Go ahead.
2: Correction, 109 to 184.
3: Good.
2: What's your 20?
3: Pass my 40.
2: Alright, you have a fire extinguisher.
3: 10-3.
2: Alright, will you pull up over here with me whenever you get up here?
3: 10-3.
1: I'm firing around.
0: Three sevens, at least I want him to head that way as well.
1: 10-4, 376, your question.
0: Ten eight from there and around to the shelter with one canine.
4: Copy, 10-8 from town and country and out to shelter with one canine, 1605.
5: Information on one, and we'll have to scan up the second one.
4: Go ahead. Go for the one you have information on.
5: Last of Bassam, Boy, Adam, Sam, Henry, Adam, Mary. First of China, like the country. Date of birth 2002-06-19. White female.
0: And a few people didn't stop soon enough.
1: 10-4.
6: West of the junction, eastbound. 407, stay here and start getting them over.
0: 10-4.

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1: 820?
0: 5, W. William, H. Henry, M. Mary, 63.
1: Carter, Blue Springs, 2026, expiration on a 2020 Jeep, no 29.
0: 10-4, I use my fire extinguisher to try to get it slowed down, but it's catching pretty good now. It's going to be in fully engulfed shortly.
1: 10-4.
2: Lisa, I'm also going to have pretty decent damage to my vehicle from the TBI attempt.
1: 10-4.
3: Two 15 with Southern Headache, westbound or eastbound?
1: Eastbound.
3: 10-4.
2: A-25 with Hunt.
1: A-20.
2: A-25 with Hunt. There's possibly a unknown 1050 somewhere around the 46. You could have 376 head towards that.
1: 10-4. Will you summit 376?

0: Hey, Tony, I'm going to get a JQ.
1: Police, I'm at 376. Did you copy the 1050 JN known information?
2: Negative, go ahead.
1: 825, request you respond to 1050 JN known somewhere around the 46.
2: Good one.
1: 820, go ahead.
0: Last is Carter, C. Charles, A. Adam, or Robert. You tell him he had a real Robert. First is Christopher, C-H-R-I-S-T-O-P-H-E-R, middle C. Charles. Date of birth, 1974-1007, white male, Missouri.
1: We're trying. We're very 10-6. We got a hold of somebody who advised they couldn't come back on. That's my partner. Say bye.
2: 10-4. 4-7, call 402. See if he's 10-6 or what.
3: I did make contact with 402 via phone. 410 is unavailable to come back on duty. 402 is going to be around to the disturbance.
2: 10-4. Advise if he needs assistance, one of us will break off. Actually, Central, get a hold of Chad Burns, 403, see if he's available. Come on early.
4: Both mine and Jackson County's fire extinguisher throughout. This fire is picking up.
1: 10-4, I'll call Central.
5: Central.
6: Revoked. Class F out of Lawson. 201. It looks like he does have a one active 99. This is going to be with Saline County. It's going to be 4 FTA DWR first offense, 1500 cash or surety.
7: Copy. That'll be our suspect. The others be the reporting party.
6: Copy. Second party given. Suspect. First party. Reporting party. 1611.
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5: 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This vehicle at the 51.8 is about to be fully engulfed.
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7: 10-4, I'm 23 in the area, 31st is Spruce. Did you have any further?
3: We have nothing else. We've been inundated with 911 calls. Information 403 is coming on early.
7: 10-4, I'm checking my area.

0: 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Is there normal traffic? 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

0: Okay, that is
1: Cruiser J1. First one's going to be George Henry 2, Young 5, Charles. George Henry 2, Young 5, Charles.
2: Checks back, Jesse Navarro, Sweet Springs 27, expiration 03, Buick. Go ahead with the next.
0: X-ray John 4, Adam 1, George. X-ray John 4, Adam 1, George.
2: Jerry Erlene, Concordia 26, expiration 2018, Dodge.
1: 10-4, third one's going to be Nora George 0, William 3, Frank. Nora George 0, William 3, Frank.
2: Patricia Quinsbury, Columbia 26, expiration 25, Nissan. Negative 29.
0: 10-4.

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1: Central 402 or 401, do you have assignment for 403?
2: Yeah. 184 to 167.
3: Good.
2: Do you want me to send you 109? Fire's here.
3: 10-4.
2: 10-4. I'll head that way after I get this out.

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1: 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You can show me a route to 111 Wolf South Street with the K9 I brought to the ship.
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0: Just information, Concordia fires on scene at the 51.8. Vehicle is fully involved.
1: Copy. Jim Black.

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1: The what? Sorry, 7-6.
2: Good.
1: My reference is 1050. It's going to be a J1, and deputies have gathered information. Do you need them to hold a scene or just get information to you?
2: If they just want to get the information to me, that's fine. Can you check with 820 if you want to head that way?
1: 10-4. Lisa, I'm at 820.
3: Go ahead.
1: 376, inquiring if you need him to respond to assist.
3: Lisa, if he can go to the other one, that would be helpful.
1: Lafayette County has already responded and taken the information. They're going to get that to him. He's inquiring if you want him to come to you now.
2: 825, Lisa. I think it's set up somewhere east of the junction just for traffic control. He won't need to come all the way here. Fire's got the Jeep almost out now.
0: 37, just copy.
1: 10-4.

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1: Second vehicle, last name Federline, Frank Edward, Tom Tom, Edward Robert, Lincoln, Ida, Nora, George. First name Jerry, John Edward Robert, Robert Young. Initial A for Anthony, 1973-0401. 1973-0401. Male, white, Missouri.
0: Party came back valid, no priors, name 29. Go ahead, what's next?
1: Last name Navarro, Nora, Adam, Victor, Adam, Robert, Robert, Ocean. First name Jesse, John, Edward, Sam, Sam, Edward, initial A for Alexander. 1993-0909, 1993-0909, white male, Missouri.

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0: 109 Cardinal, checking for the suspect, 1625.
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3: 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We're going to be wrapping it up here shortly. They got the fire out as soon as the fire clears. I think we'll be good to open it back both lanes.
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4: 1046, southbound 49 at the 136. It's a gray Ram. The lug nuts came off. His rear axle is sitting on the wheel. He needs traffic assistance.
7: Okay.
4: Should be clear.
7: One 67 off here.
4: Good.
8: Well, Lafayette, I released all the vehicles. There is one vehicle, the last vehicle, that's more heavily damaged. He's going to try to get it over to the shoulder at the 49. So he can pick it up with his trailer. I'm going to follow him on the shoulder and see if his vehicle will make it.
4: Good morning.

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0: What's your J status?
1: 608 handling. It'll be a minor J2.
0: 10-4.
2: The specific numerics just advised that it was going to be the residence directly behind hers, the residence directly behind 605 West Main. She stated that whenever they're in their backyard, the dogs will come over and harass them.
1: Okay.

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1: 23, 16, 32.
2: Just information, this did happen during the influx of 911 calls, so very limited information. Did have a careless driving for a gray mini SUV with the plate of RT3L0V, 13 Highway going southbound.
3: Maya Citra.

0: at the on 13 Highway South. Got very limited information on that.
1: I copy that. You don't know south from where, though?
0: Negative. I can check and advise.
1: Disregard it. I'm running across it. I'm heading back north now.

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1: 974.
0: Are you reattaching to a CFS?
1: Go ahead.
0: It's going to be my last CFS ending in 8685. In regards to that 1046, driver was unable to make it off the roadway. I'm going to give her a courtesy ride into Adrian.
1: Temple.
0: Beginning mileage is 44190.
1: Temple.

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0: 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They're just cooling it off so they can load it.
1: 10-4.
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Attention Ray County Ambulance, Richmond Fire. Respond 39178 Business Highway 10 for an unconscious individual. 39178 Business Highway 10 for an unconscious individual. Going to be an 88-year-old male. Found laying in the doorway. Believed he may be passed out. Time of tones, 1640.

0: 41's en route. 41, show you now, 1641.
1: Lisa, I'm at 506, can I get in?
0: Just information. The RP advised that he just got home. The 88-year-old male father was laying in the door. Believes he may have been passed down. We attempted to get him to feel for a pulse. He did for a little bit. Was not able to feel a pulse. Advised he was cold to the touch. Does suffer from AFib, COPD, and a pacemaker. 1641. Rescue 3, show you route as well. Same time.
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0: Thank you, sir.
3: 1645.

0: That's one I go with, the third.
1: Yeah, stand by, trying to locate the third.
0: Ninety-six, 1642, 96. 96, 1642,
2: strictly. 109, 184, 1918. 10, I think.
3: 184, 1.

0: 506, Lieutenant.
1: 506?
0: I'm not able to locate a serial number on the third firearm. It's an older model, 152-22 long rifle. Just notate that that was located in the vehicle. Those three firearms are going to be released to the family.

0: 184.167.
1: Good.
0: What's your 20 so I can bring 109 to you?
1: I'm just south of the junction on 13. If his car is okay, you can just go ahead and head up to the office.
0: Yeah, cool.
2: Myself and 820 will be clear from the scene. You can have 215 and 376 clear as well. And you can leave 820 attached. She's going to check on possible 1050s with this one in the structure zone.
3: Police number 215.
4: Copy, rack. Don't be tagged.
3: 376.
4: No copy.
3: Trevor.
5: Triple 7 Summit. I'll be 215 or out to just the police department.
3: Temple. 777. Trevor.
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1: 10-4. It's going to be two vehicles, a white Ram and a white Jeep, non-injury, not blocking.
0: 10-4.
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1: No, it's going to remain here.
0: 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What's your question?

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Eastbound 50 from Knob Noster. Complaint of all over the road. A maroon hatchback. Authority Troop A. 1704 Troop A Corps.

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0: Southbound on Spartan, approaching East Black Diamond on a white Lincoln, I believe. Missouri 28 is Boy Edward 6, Tom 5, Henry. Boy Edward 6, Tom 5, Henry. I don't know if that's...
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2: 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I added notes tonight.
1: Temple, 463, trip A4. Good night, warning. 1719.

0: What, 67 left?
1: Yeah.
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1: The vehicle that they're going to tow this car with has arrived. They're about to load it up on the trailer. I'm going to stay with it until they get it loaded up.
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1: 929. 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

0: 4-3, do you have traffic for me?
1: Yeah, 10-3. There's a silver SUV coming your way if you're still out there. I couldn't see any plates on it, and there's a bunch of cars behind it.
0: Guys walked on you. What was the vehicle description again?
1: Like a silver Ford Escape, white female driver. 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

0: Go ahead.
1: I'll be on Spartan, just north of, south of Chapel, on Lincoln Nora 6, Edward 6 X-ray. It's going to be a red Jeep.
0: Red Jeep, Spartan and Chapel. Your plate shifts back to 2014 Jeep Utility to Ryan Koch out of Higginsville, June 27.

0: Coil 3, I saw it. 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
0: Make contact with the subject. Some vehicle's overheating. I gave them some tips on how to help prevent that. I'll be tonight.
1: 10-4.

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2: Triple 787.
1: Triple 7?
2: Subject's been released to the server driver. You can show me tonight.
1: Temple, what's your request?
3: 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You can show me 10-8 as well.
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1: Go ahead.
0: We received a report of a 1046 possible ped check, sir. It's going to be eastbound 10 highway at the 13 highway exit. Eastbound 10 highway at the 13 highway exit. RP advises that right before the exit heading towards Richmond, there's going to be a small SUV, Jeep, dark blue or black in color. She advises that all the doors are going to be open. It's going to be parked over on the shoulder, and a young child is going to be out in the field near that vehicle. She's advising she doesn't see an adult.
2: Okay.

0: 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Out here, they're trying to extract the vehicle now.
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0: Stand by.
2: Negative. I'm turning around now here at the MoDOT shed at Keller Farm Road. I don't see anything outside the city either.
3: CN4.
2: I'll make one more pass back to the west and then clear if I don't find it.
3: CN4, I'm going to go down 13.
2: CN4.
4: Information. Per the 911 ping, it looks like she's going to be in between the South Wellington overpass and the 13 highway exit.

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0: 1744.
1: Me too.

Jenna Gervasser, CNI vehicle. CNI vehicle, clusters along I-49 southbound from the 153 approximately 10 minutes ago. Tractor trailer, Bauer truck. Caller stated the tractor trailer isn't safe and has multiple tires coming apart. Green and black, authority, Troop A at 1745 Troop A.

0: I went all the way to city limits on 10 both directions. Vehicle's no longer on the side of the highway. I'll be 10-8. Both units will be 10-8 unfounded.
1: Both units 10-8 unfounded.

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0: 4 Union Boy, Charles 63. 4 Union Boy, Charles 63, sir.
1: Mike Lundbeck, Higginsville, 26 on an 86 Ford truck.
0: Copy.

0: Please, I'm at 341.
1: Lisa, did you have traffic?
0: I'm 10-3. We have Mr. Sparks on the phone. We're going to transfer to your work cell.
1: 10-4.
0: 341, what's your request?

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1: Oh. 506.
0: We are, we have the westbound lane currently open. We're still blocking the eastbound lane.
1: Temple, to Brooklyn.

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0: Zebra George 0, Victor A. Charles. Zebra George 0, Victor A. Charles, Missouri.
1: Michael Clark, Higginsville, 26 on 04 Acura.
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0: Elise, I'm at 974. Which toll would you like us to call?
1: Stand by. I'll advise shortly.
0: Temple.
2: 506, Lisa.
0: 506.
2: You could probably have all city respond to 974's location.
0: 10-4. Lisa, I'm at 974, okay?
1: 10-4, thanks.
0: Is your name Lisa, I'm at 974.
1: Go ahead.
0: Which vehicle is this going to be for?
1: This is going to be for the YG Cherokee.

Attention to officer, CNI vehicle eastbound I-70 from the 20-mile marker approximately 4 minutes ago. Motorcycle complained of merging into other lanes and popping willies. Authority, Troop A, 1804, Troop A, clear.

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1: Send
0: me reference to the name and number we had earlier in reference to the social media, sending photos out. We now have a male subject on 21 advising the same thing that the male subject who got a hold of the social media sending photos out of him.
1: 10-4, I'll give him a 21.
0: 10-4.
2: 167-184, you can give me a 21 and I'll give you the details on that.
1: 10-4.
0: Also disinformation. RRP is advising that if there's a firearm involved, that subject is not willing to return back to RP.

0: backs up really some.
1: 974.
0: Also, the tow has the vehicle, Lieutenant.
1: 10-4, to be clear.

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0: Wright County testing Richmond Fire Department loading receivers, testing Richmond Fire loading receivers, end of chest 1834, WPMI 656.
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1: Go ahead, Missouri 8, LS.
0: Yes, County Advisor of the 1050 rollover. It's going to be 35218 South McCullough Road. The mother advised a 16-year-old was not injured, and they are starting EMS. There was airbag deployment. The vehicle's in the ditch.
1: 10-4, show me the route.
0: 10-4, true regular.
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0: 974 is going to be en route to that 1050. I'm turning around. I just had a car come into my lane. I'm going to go stop it.
1: 10-4.
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0: Edward Frank 4, X-ray 8, Union, comes back to his David Luke out of Higginsville, 28 on an LHG passenger, negative 29, 1097, S.
1: 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You feeling compliant?
0: Showing incarcerated.
1: Okay. Thank you.